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0: And you thought punk was anarchic. So you're tuned to Run Radio, and this is Jeff Driver's I Do Like Monday show on Monday, the 13th of July, 2026. Still hot out there. Got some new wave, punk and new wave stuff for you, the likes of The Dam, The Stranglers, and The Clash, and The Table from around about 1977. And well, in fact, the different years. New Rose is 76, Duchess is, I think, 78 or 79. Clash, Lost in the Supermarket, Table Do, The Standing Still's definitely 77, so here we go.
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o'clock and time for lunch. 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When the sun beats down and I lie on the bench,

Breakthrough hit single from 1974. Well, got number 21 in the UK. Peter Gabriel still with the band then. Now, when Dave D, Dozy, Beaky, Mick and Titch broke up, the group went one way and Dave D went the other. And both had hits, but not big ones.

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Jonathan Richman and the Modern Lovers were knocking around in the early to mid 70s, but they managed to get their songs on the radio in time for the punk era. So they had some UK hits in 1977 and made some really good records, and they were supposedly in some quarters hailed as the best Velvet Underground tribute act that there could ever be, and they were clearly influenced very heavily by them, and some good stuff. I've only got time to put one more on for you. I was going to put Roadrunner on, but we haven't got time for them both, so I'm going to put one called Abdul and Cleopatra, which showed just how melodically accomplished Jonathan Richman was in terms of writing his songs. So we'll start that in a few moments, so that it times with the end of the show. We're running till 12 noon from 10, and we've been playing Underground 70s for you on the Jeff Driver's I Do Like Monday show here on Run Radio, which we do every Monday. So tomorrow at 9 I'm going to be doing an hour of the Rolling Stones, followed at 10 by some underground 60s for you. Alternative 60s perhaps might be the best title for it, but you know what I'm getting at. So ready to go then. This is Jonathan Richman, the Modern Lovers, our last song this morning, and it's called Abdul and Cleopatra.

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M5 from 1963 was the first time.

Buddy Holly Connection there, as that was originally a Buddy Holly B-side. And I Want to Be Your Man, that's caused riots all over Europe. That's amazing. Powerful song.

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So many classic songs that just don't get played on the radio anymore, and that's definitely, well, that was two of them. Anything by the Four Tops on Motown is pretty good. They didn't release rubbish, that's for sure. You're tuned, of course, to Run Radio. I'm with me, Jeff Driver, my Golden 60s show, theme of which is Soulful 60s, and I'm with you until 12 noon. More soul classics, plenty more soul classics to come from King Curtis, Dionne Warwick, Sam and Dave, to name just a few, the next few, and here they come now.

Bacharach and Hal David wrote a string of classic songs for her, which she accomplished, did very well with Dionne Warwick. And next up, Sam and Dave, Can't Stand Up for Falling Down.

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0: Two Putsy Lads, whose music is always welcome on my show. We've got Peter and Gordon, Trail of Ways, I Go to Pieces, and then Frankie Valli, You're Going to Hurt Yourself, to finish the show with.
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A space for unwinding, recharging, and easing into the deeper colours of the night. Thoughtful, unhurried, and full of after dark texture. 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A little warmth, a little groove, a little light for your night. 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

All right, that was Amber Mark easing us in. Losing My Cool, wrapped in that Frank Moody bounce that just melts the edges. A bit like I'm feeling today on that lovely sort of warmth. Feels like the perfect way to start the night. Glossy, warm, a little confident, a little soft around the corners. I don't know about you, but today felt like one of those days where the coffee didn't touch the sides. Everyone I spoke to was running around like they were in five places at once. Actually, my partner's on a plane to France. And definitely a lot of, I'll tell you a little bit about that later. And then suddenly it's dark, but it's not really quite dark yet, is it? But maybe in about an hour's time and quiet. And you realize you haven't actually breathed properly since lunchtime. That feels like me. I've been in Westfield, you know. So this is your pocket of calm, your warm corner, your late night exhale. Okay, let's drift into something sweet. This is Mia Hawthorne with Henny and Ginger Ale.

Ah, that's the kind of warmth I love at this time of night. Sweet, playful, and a little nostalgic, like a late night wink in music form. All right, let's keep the glow going. You are listening to Yaya After Hours, where the lights are low, the tea is warm, and the world finally slows down enough for you to breathe. Disclosure have been hitting at a return to their crate digging roots. More soul, more warmth, and more groove. And honestly, I love when artists circle back to the stuff that made them fall in love with music in the first place. This one is crisp, clean, simple, but hits exactly where it needs to. Feels like tidying your brain. I need to do a bit of tidying. My house looks a bit of a mess at the moment. This is Disclosure, expressing what matters.

That pulse, it's like a deep breath with rhythm, isn't it? Feels good, doesn't it? Imagine sort of tidying my house to that, I'm listening to myself as you do. Yes, I can imagine tidying myself, my house to that. It'd be great, wouldn't it? Like, dun, dun, dun, dun, dun, dun, dun, dun, dun. Or I was sitting out in the garden with a bit of a gin and tonic and my sort of music going and tapping my feet to that music. Okay, let's keep gliding. Track number four. This is Casio Jungle. They've been everywhere. Again, new visuals, new energy, that retro shimmer. They do so well. I like a bit of jungle. Casio always feels like a memory you didn't know you had. You know what I mean? I was watching a movie today. A bit of the obsession. Curry walk with my daughter tonight, actually. And that was all about the memory you didn't know you had. That was called The Chair. Yeah, it's like a little horror kind of movie on YouTube. Curry Walker, hasn't that done amazing? Obsession. My partner's a film director and we were talking about it. It's like, I think it cost about $750,000 to make, but it's done absolutely brilliantly. Blockbuster kind of sort of like money sort of coming in on that one. But anyway, we're going to move on to Jungle. This is Casio by Jungle.

that shimmer. Jungle always makes nostalgia feel brand new, don't they? Feels like that warm light on your face. I had a bit of that recently. I need to get out in the sun a bit more. Being stuck indoors or shopping like I was today in around Westfield. Very productive day. All right, let's drift into something more neon and just as dreamy. I've got something special for you today. I've got a little something from me. So let's have a little play and let me know what you think of it. You know when the day pauses for a second, you catch yourself thinking, oh, I needed that. Well, this is made for those kind of quiet moments between everything else. I made it for my partner. See what he thinks. He liked it. Here you go. This is Between the Days.

Oh, there you go. One from DJ Yaya for you. Straight off the hot off the press, actually. It will be on landing on Spotify very shortly. So look out for it. It's called Between the Days. I've got a few little ones to play for you today. So that one was created for my partner. It's called Between the Days. You know when you're sort of like sitting there and you're thinking, I miss you between the days that we see each other and we don't see each other, and the time between seeing each other, it sort of gets shorter and shorter. But sometimes it gets longer and longer. He's actually in France. Unfortunately, his brother had a very big fire and lost everything in France, in rural France. So he's headed out there today to go see him, and lived in a place for 33 years, so very sad. But he's on his way and has arrived in France. So hello, Steve, and hello, Justin, if you're listening, and sending you lots of love from here in the UK, and hope everything gets better for you. So that was very soft, warm, and gentle, and a little pocket of calm for you. Like that, very neon, very Canons. That's the intention of that, very soft and dreamy. Okay, let's lift the mood just a touch. One of my favorites, Crazy P. They've been celebrating their legacy this year, and honestly, they deserve every bit of love. This track is pure warmth, classy groove, soft lit, that familiar Crazy P hug. One of my favorites. Feels like someone handing you a drink and saying, "You're right, breathe." Okay, let's fall into this one, because I every time I talk about Crazy P, I sort of well up. Absolutely love Danielle, and this is Never Gonna Reach Me.

Classy groove, hey? Soft lit. Oh, it's like a hug you didn't know you needed. I just love those long ones. And that's such a beautiful track. Our DJs like to call that the toilet break track. I do have quite a few of those. A friend of mine, Tommy, in the US, Florida, a big DJ, shared a lot of his music with me many, many years ago. And some really good sort of tracks that you can put on, which are sort of a good sort of a mix, you know, song after song after song, when you really do need to go to the toilet and it's a wedding or something. You might be caught by someone, but you've got to leave your desk. Anyway, this is Yaya After Hours, a little warmth, a little groove, a little light in the night. So let's keep that glow going. Next up, we've got Groove Jet by Sophie Ellis-Bextor. Sophie's documentary reminded everyone why she's a disco icon, didn't it? She's having a real renaissance, and honestly, I'm here for it. She was at Girlfest on Saturday, and I know that she sort of had a great show and everyone loved her. And Groove Jet is one of those tracks that just makes everything feel a bit sparkly. So I get some sparkly items today. It's lovely to get a bit of glitter on. I've always bought this whole glitter outfit all the way. And I don't know why I put it back. I put it back because I thought I'm going to be too hot in it, but it's literally glitter jumpsuit, gold glitter jumpsuit. And I've been after one of those for a long time. But there's something about jumpsuits that I just can't bear. Anyway, here it is. This is Groove Jet by Sophie Ellis-Bextor.

Still sparkly, still magic, still Sophie. Yes, that was the Purple Disco Machine, sort of a remix of that one, in case you were wondering why it didn't sound quite like the original. Okay, let's add a little cheeky bounce. Lazy Wax has been bouncing around Europe, talking about bounce. Tiny clubs, big energy, and they bring that glittery Australian new disco that feels cheeky and bright. I've just had my daughter's best friend come back from Australia for a couple of weeks, and that's why I was in Westfield taking them shopping, and they had a very late night last night. I don't even know what time they end up going to bed. But she moved out there some years ago, a few years back, but they remain in contact. It's lovely to see her again, although she has grown to 5'9". And my daughter's still 5'4". It was like, hello up there. Hello up there. Anyway, this remix always feels like someone turned the lights on just enough to make everything look better. Who likes those overhead lights? Not me. At the Ritz, they spend a lot of money on lights, you know, sort of making sure that women look good. Anyway, this is Voodoo's Lazy Wax, a remix.

And there I was trying to turn the lights down just enough to make everything look better. And no, it was that little, okay, maybe I can just stay up a bit longer kind of moment. So that was Falcon, the remix of Jungle's Good Time. Falcon's been producing for half the indie dance scene lately. You can hear that clean polish. That one feels like stepping to a room where the lights are low but the energy's high. We were trying to turn the lights down. And nope, we're going to jump on in there. So back to Voodoo with the Lazy Wax remix.

Cheeky, bright, warm, hey? That's beautiful. Exactly the lift we needed. This is Yaya After Hours, your midweek exhale. Sorry, I was listening to that. Really love that sort of tune. Sometimes I'm listening to the show as it's playing. And for the next 2 hours, we're going to glide through some soulful house, disco funk, and the warm, dark after grooves. After dark grooves. Soft lights, deep breaths, and warm bass lines. Settle in, let the lights dim, let the rhythm find you. All right, here we go. Next up, we have a track by Poolside. Poolside have been teasing a new album and more guitars, more warmth, and more sunset energy. Like, we need any more sunset energy at the moment. But this track does feel like a warm breeze after a long day. I could do with a cool breeze here. I've got my fan sitting here, but I need to sort of put it on. How are you all struggling in this heat? It's lovely, isn't it? And we mustn't complain. But okay, let's drift into this one. This is Poolside, Getting There From Here. We all need to get there from here, don't we?

soft, steady, and glowing. I like the glowing. I'm a big fan of the word glowing. Like to glow. Who has their glow? Their summer glow. It's like golden hour in sound, isn't it? You know, it's a musical equivalent. Yeah, I'm loosening your shoulders. Yeah, I've got to do a bit of that, actually. I feel a bit tight. Good shoulder rub. My daughter's very good at giving us a shoulder massage, and I have to keep on back, actually. My partner's very good at giving a shoulder massage as well. It's good to get in line. Everyone gets a turn, don't they? All right, promo time. You're listening to Yaya After Hours, warm grooves for warm souls. Next up, we have a little sparkle from me. A bit of warm and dance house glow to open the next chapter. This one always feels like stepping outside at night and realizing the air is actually perfect. Probably a bit nicer than it is in here. Sometimes it's better outside, isn't it? This is DJ Yaya's Starlight Groove.

Another one for me, a bit of a starlight groove. Why not step into it? Why not? Never too old to step into that little groove. Are you have a bit of a dance? I'm still out there, still doing it, still dancing, still acting like I'm 20. Why not? Okay, let's keep the bounce going. Next up, we have Substitution by Purple Disco Machine and Kungs. PDMs have been everywhere. Purple Disco Machine. Festivals, collabs, that rubber band bass line, and Kung's adds that French touch that just makes everything feel a little bit more stylish. So let's ease into this one. This is Substitution.

glossy, bouncy, and very modern. Disco done right, I would say. Love that, love that. Sort of a little bit of substitution sort of going on there. Next up, we have Eliza Rose's and Carmen Harris's Body Moving. So let's keep moving. This is Eliza Rose's festival sets have been packed. She really is unstoppable. And Carmen Harris gives her that proper dance floor backbone. And this one always wakes up the room a little. This is Body Moving. Oh, it is.

Speed. Warm, confident, and that London attitude. London attitude. Wrapped in Calvin's backbone, isn't it? Okay, let's glow a little brighter. We are next up. We've got dopamine. Frank Moody's dopamine, or dopamine, however they like to say it. She says dopamine. I say dopamine. Featuring Purple Disco Machine and Isla, whose voice has that beautiful emotional lift. And Purple Disco Machine just wraps everything in neon shimmer, don't they? But like a bit of neon. And this track feels like the moment you realize you're actually going to have a good night. How many times does that happen? You think, yes, this is going to be a great night. Low expectations, and it just turns out to be brilliant. This is Dopamine.

glossy, warm. I'm back there and glowing. 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Okay, let's keep the lights soft. That was dopamine, not dopamine, dopamine. You say dopamine, I say dopamine. Anyway, the Knox have been doing rooftop sets in New York, warm, indie, dance, sparkle, and Moschino's vocal is Velvet. So this is Fireworks, another Purple Disco machine, Moschino and the Knox. And this one feels like soft lines and good energy. All right, let's fall into this one. This is Fireworks.

warm, bright, and wait for it, glowing. 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Okay, let's get dreamy. We are going on to flight facilities, who have been celebrating the anniversary of the original of this, one of my favorite songs, and this rework keeps the soul but freshens the glow. 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This is Crave You by Flight Facilities.

Wow, still magic, still soft and still perfect. Love that. It's gorgeous, absolutely gorgeous. Wow, this is Yaya After Hours, a little warmth, a little groove, a little light in the night. All right, let's hit the peak. We are up with A Turn Back Time, Diplo and Sunny Foderer's song. This is the Wilkinson remix. Sunny's been everywhere, Ibiza, Mykonos, non-stop. This is the sweaty club moment of the night. It feels like that second wind you didn't know you had. All right, here we go. This is Turn Back Time.

That was Fred again. Fred again and again and again and again and again on IG. Fred's been sharing those Tiny Mitchell clips again, but last month. Real life, messy, honest, very honest, isn't he? I remember reading something about, he sort of said the same, basically when he was, he had this dream, and you know, he was 80 and he sat in like a care home. He was saying to the nurses, just play it again, please. I love it. I'm probably sure that when we're 80, we're like, play that again, please. Just get me up. Get me out of this chair. Okay, this one always hits somewhere deep. So, okay, let's take this. Intimate and huge. That's something that only Fred can do, isn't it? So let's move on with a warm lift before we soften. This next up, we've got Fever Dreamer. Well, I played this a couple of weeks ago. SG Lewis, again, has been teasing his next era. More live instruments, more warmth. Charlotte Day Wilson's velvet vocal and Channel Trez's cool swagger. This track is absolutely lush. It's called Lights. I'm going to Fever Dream, aren't I? I'm going to Fever Dream, but I haven't done Lights Out yet, have I? Haven't done Lights Out? No, I haven't done Lights Out, have I? I'm way ahead of you guys. We just did Turn Back Time, didn't we? We are actually going to do Lights Out. Fred, again, honestly, I was watching you on Instagram at the moment. I thought I've already sort of played it, but I haven't. This is Fred again. So we are going to do Fred again. This is fabulous, this tune. This is called Lights Out. I got

And that was Fred again with Lights Out. It's not Lights Out quite yet, is it? I have a very early morning start. Back up to Birmingham tomorrow. All right, one more warm lift before we soften. We are going to go back to Fever Dreamer, which I played a couple of weeks ago. This is by S.G. Lewis, Charlotte Day Wilson, and Chanel Trez. And as I said, this is a lovely, lovely sort of velvet vocal from Charlotte Day Wilson and a very cool swagger from Chanel Trez. So this track is lush, and let's glide into this one. This is Fever Dreamer.

Glossy, warm, and very confident. 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Okay, let's soften everything. We are next up with Baby I'm Yours by Breakbot and Ophane. Breakbot's been doing tiny Paris shows, you know, warm, romantic, you know, that fresh French kind of fresh French disco shimmer. The track is The Soft Reset After the Peak. Okay, let's soften. This is Baby, I'm Yours.

That was Baby I'm Yours by Breakbot. Feels like a warm hug, distant music form. I like those hugs. We like hugs. 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So let's keep the gentle glow glowing, or the gentle, or the glow gentle and glowing. We have Into the Light by Yuxek. Been producing for half the French electro scene. Really classy, bright and warm. 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This is Into the Light.

gentle, glowing, and steady. Let's float now. SJ Lewis again, and this time in his dreamy electronic soul lane, he said aura came from late night drives in LA, and you can hear it. All right, let's float. This is Aura by SJ Lewis.

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We're slowing everything right down. 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

No, warm and human, exactly what a late night heart needs. And to close, a little something from me, a soft, warm and emotional, a gentle ending for the late night lovers. Thank you for spending your night with me, for choosing a bit of warmth, a bit of groove and a bit of you time. This has been Yaya After Hours, and if tonight gave you even one moment to breathe, to feel, to soften, then we did our job. So stay soft, stay soulful and stay with me. This is Not Enough to Stay, and this is by DJ Yaya. Enjoy, lovelies. Have a great week. See you next week.

Here it is, guys. Sorry, something came on. Here it is, not enough to stay. Wishing you a lovely night. Good night. Happy Tuesday.

V-A-C-A-T-I-O-N, Vacation. Connie Francis on your Decades Breakfast. Let's get into your lyric game then for your Wednesday. Let's not hang about. These are the lyrics today. It keeps me crying, baby, for you. Keeps me sighing, baby, for you. What's that song? Any ideas on that one? It keeps me crying, baby, for you. Keeps me sighing, baby, for you.

The Summer Loves Unkind on your Decades Breakfast. How are you getting on with that lyric game then? I reckon you know that one. That's a very famous song. If you don't know it, you should know it. On this day, 1956, The Teenagers featuring Frankie Lymon, they were at number one on the UK singles chart with the question of the day.

Nicky Lyman and the Teenagers, their UK number one in 1956. Why do fools fall in love? Oh yeah, we play the 50s here, but only the good stuff. On this day, 1949, Buggles star Trevor Horn was born.

0: found the gold. Decades Breakfast with Mark Gale.
1: Well, my daddy left home when I was three, and he didn't leave much to Ma and me. 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
1: Oh, good old Sue. What a good lad. Johnny Cash on your Decades Breakfast, Buggles, and Video Killed the Radio Star. Happy birthday, Trevor Horn, today. Born on this day, 1949. Let's do Year of Fortune.
2: 1977.
1: Back to 1977 this morning, then. In a moment, I'll play you Boss Skaggs. First up, Fleetwood Mac.

0: Boss Skaggs, what can I say? Your year of fortune this morning, the fortunate year, 1977, and also in the charts in 77, Fleetwood Mac, and Don't Stop. Brilliant stuff. Right, on the way, I'll give you the lyrics to your lyric game again shortly. Stick around for that. And Billy Swan are coming up too.
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Shannon and Runaway. You're beating the middle in part one this morning. There you go. 1961, number one for Dell. And in 1976, the number two, the late and great and the Butch, Barry White. You see the trouble with me. You're beating the middle part one means there must be a part two. There is in the next hour.

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1: 45 RPM, corner shop, brim full of Asher on your decade's breakfast. Your lyric game this morning, the lyrics are this: it keeps me crying, baby, for you. Keeps me sighing, baby, for you. You know what that one is, don't you? Maybe you need to phone a friend this morning. Go 50-50. We don't do 50-50 here. You can phone your friend, though. Tell them to listen to Decade's Breakfast as well. Call someone that you know doesn't listen to Decade's Breakfast. Get them to listen and participate. They might give you the answer too if you like.

Johnny Cymbal, Mr. Bassman on your Decade's Breakfast. Love that, Billy Swan. And I Can Help. Let's do a musical birthday this morning. Happy birthday, Alicia Bridges, today. Born on this day, 1953. In the 70s, she was helping the disco floor. Back to 1978. I love that.

Bridges with an A. I love the nightlife on your Decades Breakfast for your Wednesday morning. In the next hour, what day is it today? And we've got your 1 second wonder that we play as well. That's coming up for you. Let's do another musical birthday. Happy birthday today. Linda Ronstadt, born on this day, 1946. And here she is with Aaron Neville.

Monster, Aaron Neville. One of them has a birthday today, Lady Linda. Born on this day, 1946. Don't know much. Let's give you the answer to your lyric game. These are the lyrics for your Wednesday then. It keeps me crying, baby, for you. Keeps me sighing, baby.

Diana Ross and the Supremes, and Come See About Me. There you go, that's your lyrical answer for your Wednesday morning. Well done if you got that right. Your Decades Breakfast with Mark Gale. And the next hour then, on the way, your 1 second wonder. I'll play your 1 second of a famous song, see if you can work out what that is. And what day is it today? We'll find that out too. What's your name? Could be your day today. Although, let's face it, unlikely. It's Boyzone. Love me.

always feel like that's a bit of a comedy song. Brotherhood of Man and Figaro. Kids breakfast. Good morning. Good morning. We are midway through the week. It's Wednesday morning.

0: for your Wednesday morning. 1 second of a famous song, that's what I got for you. Let's play it. Let's see if you can work out what the full song is.
1: Give me the music!
0: So, do you know what that is, or are you hung up on it?

that for a 60s flashback. The Archies and Sugar Sugar on your Decades Breakfast on this day, 1989. Simply Red, they scored their second US number one. The old Harold Melvin and the Blue Notes song, If You Don't Know Me By Now.

Shaw, I Won't Let the Sun Go Down on Me, number 2 back in 1984, and Simply Red, the number 1 on the US singles chart this day in 1989. If you don't know me by now, let's do a birthday. On this day, 1947, Peter Banks, guitarist with Yes, was born.

I love that remix when it came out. I mean, I say I loved it. I love it. It's brilliant. And it's CJ Lewis, Sweets for My Sweet. And ironically, one day on a famous music streaming app, I searched CJ Lewis to find that song, and I found a beautiful pianist of the same name. I wonder if it's the same guy. Unlikely, but the music, just wonderful. Right, coming up for you then, we've got your 1 second one. I'll play that for you again. First up, though, what day is it today?

Wednesday, 15th of July, hot dog day today. 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It's the ultimate food on the go. It's Blackcurrant Day. Oh, we love picking these out in the wild. 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And it's Gummy Worm Day. 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What? If your name is a mayor, Don, Donald, Donna, Donny, Hoyt, Treasure, or Vladimir, today...

the Boris Gardner. Back in 1986, he wanted to wake up with you. Got to number one back in 1986. And B.A. Robertson in 1979, getting to number two with Bang Bang. That's your bit in the middle, part two. Mark.

0: Anderson Lighthouse with his number one, Love Grows Where My Rosemary Goes. Morning, Wednesday morning, 15th of July. We're doing your 1 second wonder this morning. Any ideas on what this 1 second might be?
1: Give me the music!
0: Any ideas what that song might be today? I think you know that one. Now, you know, you say something, you're talking to somebody and it appears on your phone. You might be talking about your favourite TV show, about something you might want to buy, and it appears on your phone about an hour later. Well, I think the radio might be listening, because earlier on we were talking about the mashed potato dance. Well, I was saying, does anybody actually know what a mashed potato dance is? And DD Sharp's appeared with Mashed Potato Time.

Tiffany with the old Tommy James and the Shondells song. I think we're alone now. And DD Sharp with Mashed Potato Time. And just while those were playing, I looked up the Mashed Potato Dance. I see what it's all about now. And actually, you just sit and realise it, how many songs actually quote the Mashed Potato Dance. I mean, what about Chuck Berry and The Twist? It's in there, isn't it? Do the

Vanessa parody. You'll know her from the song Jello Taxi. That was big in the UK. And that's Be My Baby on your Decades Breakfast. Let's do a musical birthday. It's our final one of the morning, I do believe. On this day, 1948, Artemus Pyle was born. What a name. He was drummer with Lynyrd Skynyrd.

0: the music in me. In fact, the Kiki D Band, to be precise. Giving credit to the others. And Lynyrd Skynyrd, Sweet Home Alabama. Let's give me the answer to your 1 second wonder this morning. What was the 1 second today?
1: Give me the music!
0: There you go, I gave you the music. Could you give me the answer this morning? Candy Staten, Young Hearts Run Free.

0: Staten and those young hearts, they run free on your Decades Breakfast. There you go, that's your 1 second wonder answer. Well done if you got that right today, and that is it, your Decades Breakfast done. I'm out of here. Have a great Wednesday.
1: Yeah.

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That's all right, honey. This is a free country. Live like you want to live, baby. Yeah. 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

0: everybody, with my demon.
1: Very good morning. It's gone 9 a.m. It's Run Radio and Jeffrey Driver doing my hour slot. And today the title of the show is St. Louis Rocks with the classics of Chuck Berry. So it's Chuck Berry all the way to 10 o'clock. And we're going to play, obviously, all his good stuff, which is most of it, and a few songs that don't normally get an airing. And this next one's one of them. This is called Havana Moon.

So, when did you last hear a decent selection of Chuck Berry songs on the radio? Well, we've got a whole hour of them. We're choosing some of his very, very best and all his famous stuff, obviously. And I tell you what, over the years, I've become so disgruntled with just listening to oldies radio, or Radio 1 back in the day when they got rid of the pirates. And to be perfectly honest, the only way that I decided I was ever going to have decent radio was to do my own show, and if I say so myself. All right, here's Chuck Berry, one of Chuck Berry's most accomplished and subtle songs. Listen very closely to the lyrics, and Back in the USA.

Chuck Berry was very proud of his hometown, St. Louis, and often appears in his lyrics and songs. And here's a song you don't hear too often. It's called Too Much Monkey Business. And I think it may have been the godfather of Subterranean Homesick Blues. But in any case, Chuck Berry, with his amazing guitar licks, was probably the godfather of rock.

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1: Hey girl, we're having a party. And good evening, welcome to Pete's Place, and you're listening to Run Radio with me, Barbecue Pete Reynolds. I'm going to keep coming through until 9 o'clock until Roya takes over. On the way, Natalie Imbruglia, that's after the new one from High Hopes, 3000 that is, with a Role Model.

Natalie Bruglia with her new one, A Logarithm, and before that, a new one from Role Model, not by Role Model, by High Hopes 3000 and Role Model. Right, how was your weekend? Did you see much of the sport that was going on? Well, he was quite a sport, weren't we? But with the football in England winning and the tennis, which we'll talk about a little later. But first, we've got the Lighthouse Family from 95, but I'm going to take you back to the 80s first with this one from Frankie Goes to Hollywood.

0: I'd love to, but I just don't have the time.
1: Time for what?
0: Becoming a volunteer.
1: Well, when I joined Good Neighbours, I only had one free hour a week, but they made me feel very welcome.
0: But I'm not qualified.
1: You don't need to be. You've got a car and you love helping people. You'd be great.
0: But great at what?
1: Well, driving neighbours in need to hospital and GP appointments, that sort of thing. And sometimes I take them shopping or just drop round for a coffee and a chat.
0: Well, I'm pretty sure I could do that.
1: At Chertsey and Adderstone Good Neighbours, we need volunteers. 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

What a great tune, all the way from 1995, and that was Goodbye Heartbreak by Lighthouse Family. I think that might have been used in the Lost in Space movie starring the guy out of Friends, Joey Tribbiani, he played. I don't remember his real name. I think it might be his real name, actually. I don't know. I just can't remember. Before that, though, we had Two Tries by... it's called out... goes off my screen. Frankie Goes to Hollywood. You know, this screen goes so fast, I can't keep up with it sometimes. Mind you, it's probably me age. Right, got to say good evening to Heather in Ashted. And Heather, this one's for you. And thanks for tuning in. We're going back to 1974 for you, June in 1974, in fact. And this is the Drifters and Kissing in the Back Row. Do you remember what that was like?

Oh, what a great tune. The Drifters from 1974, Kissing in the Back Row of the Movies, which we're playing especially for Heather in Ashted. Is that what you used to get up to, Heather, in your younger days? I know I did. Long time ago. Right, what have we got? We've got coming up at half past seven, we've got the Mystery Year, and then half past eight, we have got the Pete's Link. And it's a good one today. You should get it. I think you should. Anyway. Oh, yeah, as I was saying about the tennis, did you watch the final? I mean, I and Jan, we missed it, unfortunately, because we had to be somewhere. But I got to say well done to, is it Shannik Sinner? The Italian golfer, tennis player, 24 years of age, and he's won Wimbledon. So fair play to him for winning the men's single. And the ladies' single was won by Linda Noskova. I don't know how you say it. It's Czech, isn't it? I have a job trying to speak English, as you know. And she's only 21, though, and it's the first time she's won Wimbledon. And I did see this bit of the action later in the evening. And, oh, bless her, it showed, didn't it? She was well chuffed about that. Anyway, I talk too much. I've got the new one from Mumford & Sons on the way. And that's a banjo song, by the way. That's after Estelle and Kanye West with American Boy.

0: Oh, I quite like that one. That's the banjo song from Mumford & Sons. Coming up, we got the Mystery Year.
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0: And it is that time of the evening. It is time for the Mystery Year. This is where I'll give you three tunes, three clues. All you got to do, just for a bit of fun, is guess the year. And if you'd like to play along, you can email studio@runradio.com. 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Or the best way to get hold of me is to text or WhatsApp to 0752 252 665. And the first one out tonight in our Mystery Year is Alphaville and Forever Young.

I'll never get tired of hearing that one. That's Alphaville and Forever Young on our Mystery Ear tonight. I've got to say, well done to Rob and Sue. That's Robin Fleet, Sue in Chertsey. They come straight in with the right ear. So well done to you. And for those that are struggling, here's a clue. Elton John plays the famous Night and Day concert at Wembley Stadium in June of this year. Do you remember that? Were you at there? And in the charts at the time was this from Madonna.

And that's the second one out in our Mystery of Night. That's Madonna and Like a Virgin. Now, I can remember seeing that on our video jukebox we had in the Black Prince in Newell, well, Woodham. And, so, that's going back a long time, isn't it? So, yeah, well, there's half a clue to the mystery here. But talking of clues, Nelson Piquet wins the British Grand Prix ahead of Alain Prost and Niki Lauda in this year. Movies released this year include Beverly Hills Cop starring Eddie Murphy and Judge Reinhold. Also released this year is 16 Candles starring Molly Ringwald and Paul Dooley. Do you remember those in the cinema? And in the charts at the time was this one from Nick Kershaw.

And that was the last one in the mystery year tonight. That was Nick Kershaw with Wouldn't It Be Good. Now, so, had you said the year 1984, you would have been right. So well done if you got that right at home. And especially to Robin Fleet, Sue in Chertsey, Heather in Ashton, Jan in Woodham, Rachel in Addleston, Mark in Addleston. You were a couple of years out, mate, so I can't give you a point for that. But thanks for playing along anyway. Right, what have we got? We got the Blast of the Past coming up at 8 o'clock. So before that, though, we're going to go back to 1974 in a minute. That's after Somber and Back to Friends.

0: I never get tired of hearing that one. That's Top Loader and Dancing in the Moonlight. And before that, we had Leanne Rimes and, Can't Fight the Moonlight. I tell you, it's so warm in here. I've got the studio door open. There's a fan going, and I've had to bring my little puppy in as well. So it's a little bit manic here at the moment. I've got them here. Right, I've got this Blast on the Past coming up. I've got three songs from the 60s. I've got Norman Greenbaum on the way, Benny King and Love Affair, all playing back to back, just for you to enjoy.
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And that was Norman Greenbaum with Spirit in the Sky from Out of Blast from the Past, which actually was sent in from Rob in Fleet. 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Get your free favourite 60 tunes on for one Monday or Tuesday. Right, I'll tell you what we had, shall I? Spirit in the Sky by Norman Greenbaum from 1969. From 1961, one of my all-time favourites is Stand By Me by Benny King, and from 1968, we had A Love Affair with Everlasting Love, and that was thanks to Robin Fleet. So cheers for that one, Rob. Also, got to say good evening to Nathan in Beaconsfield. He's tuned in tonight, and he would like to hear Coldplay, and he's dialed that number. So come on, if you want something on, get it on. So this one's especially for you, Nathan. This is A Sky for the Stars by Coldplay.

What an absolute tune. That's Coldplay, a Sky for the Stars, which we're playing for Nathan over at Beaconsfield. Thanks for keeping it run radio, Nathan. Thank you. Right, I thought, why not stay with some of the rock bands? So the next couple are some of the greatest rock bands, as well as Coldplay. These are, I've got Stereophonics on the way with Have a Nice Day. That's after the very new one from U2 and Streets of Dreams.

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1: Time for what?
0: Becoming a volunteer.
1: Well, when I joined Good Neighbours, I only had one free hour a week, but they made me feel very welcome.
0: But I'm not qualified.
1: You don't need to be. You've got a car and you love helping people. You'd be great.
0: But great at what?
1: Well, driving neighbours in need to hospital and GP appointments, that sort of thing. And sometimes I take them shopping or just drop round for a coffee and a chat.
0: Well, I'm pretty sure I could do that.
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Oh, that's absolute tune, isn't it? Stereophonics, I Have a Nice Day. And before that, the very new one from U2 and the Streets of Dreams. And I believe they teamed up with Dave Beckham there, and it's all to promote sport or something like that. I can't quite remember. I'm going to play you two more, then we're going to have our Pete's Link. I've got Take That on the way. That's their new one, as it happens. But we're going back to the 90s now with Blondie and Maria.

Oh, that's the new one from Take That with Sweet July. Before that, we went back to 1999 with Maria and, well, with Blondie and Maria, I should say. While they were playing, though, I did have a little mess to clear up. When I got Pip a drink of water in a bowl, and she's one of these dogs that likes a paddle in her bowl of water, and she's got it everywhere, so I had to clean up, get the mop and bucket before anyone else comes into the studio. But there you go. Right, it's now that time. It's 31 minutes past 8 o'clock, and it is time to play Pete's Link. Now, I think this is very apt today, so I think you're going to get it. And if you are struggling, leave it to the last song. You will definitely get it on the last song. So the first one out tonight in Pete's Link is Haircut 100 and Love Plus One.

And that's the first one out in Pete's Link. That's Haircut 100 with Love Plus One. Now, I've got to say, no one's got it right yet. Just checking the... Yeah, no one's got it right yet. But we got Jan in Woodham. She's gone for books. Also, I suppose, love stories, Jan, is it? I don't know. John, he's gone for movies. Yeah, because wasn't there a movie or something called Haircut? I'm sure there was. I can't remember now. Mark, he's gone for barbers. Sue, she's gone for numbers. Rachel's gone for hair salon. Rob's gone for numbers, and Emma's gone for movies as well. No, I'm afraid it's not that. Maybe some of you might get it after this next one. And this is How Long by Ace.

And it was Ace with How Long, and people are starting to get it now. We got Jan in Woodham. She's got come in with the right answer, and so has Heather and Astrid. So well done to you girls. You are the only two at the moment. John, he's gone for cards. Sue's gone for cards. Rachel's gone for lengths, as in 100. I suppose 100 metres, 100 centimetres. I don't know. But no, that's not the right answer, I'm afraid. But like I say, Jan and Heather, they are right. Now, surely you're going to get it after this one. I say that. Maybe you won't. I don't know. Adele, Set Fire to the Rain.

I know it was. Adele set fire to the rain, and more and more people are starting to get it right. So far, who got it right? We've got Jan in Woodham, Heather in Ashton, Debbie and Tony in Woking. They've come in with the right answer. Robin Fleet, Mark in Addison, and I don't know whether I said you, John, but I'm going to say it again anyway. John in Staines as well. So don't worry. If you haven't got it, you will get it after the next one, because this is definitely going to give it away. This is Lord and Tennis Court.

And it was Lord with Tennis Court, and yes, you've all got it now. Right, so I've got to say well done to Jan in Woodham, Heather in Ashton, Debbie and Tony in Woking, Emma in Fargham, Rob in Fleet, Rachel in Addison, Sue in Chertsey, Mark in Addison, and John in Stage. You've all come in with the right answer. So well done to you. And well done if you at home had said the answer was tennis. I thought with Wimbledon finishing yesterday, I thought I've got to do it, haven't I? I've got to do it. So we had, the songs were Love Plus One, Haircut 100, where you get love, don't you? Something love. And then they serve an ace, don't they? And then they win by sets. And of course, it's all played on a tennis court. So again, well done to, I've got to see if I can say this right, Yannick Sinner, the Italian who won the men's singles trophy at 24 years of age, and Linda Noskova, the Czech Republic, only 21, and she won her first Wimbledon final. So well done to those two, and well done if you got it all right at home. I've got Robbie Williams on the way after Alanis Morissette and Ironic.

your cigarette break. It's like 10,000 spoons when all you need is a knife. It's meeting the man of my dreams and then meeting his beautiful wife. And isn't it ironic?

And that was Robbie Williams with Let Me Entertain You. Before that, we had Alanis Morissette with Ironic. That's it for me. Roy is taking over the hot seat at 9 o'clock, and I'll be back here tomorrow at 7. And if you've enjoyed the show, tell your friends. If you haven't, tell your enemies. Either way, I might pick up a few extra listeners. But thanks for tuning in. Thanks for listening. And I'll be back here tomorrow at 7. Until then, have a great night. See you tomorrow. Taylor Swift, The Fate of Ophelia.

0: Jerry Halliwell. Nah, give me the original. I think I'll just take that out of my library. Going to do the Weather Girls in future. The Chronicles of Narnia. Is that something you're familiar with? The Chronicles of Narnia. Because the question here is, what is the surname of the children in the Chronicles of Narnia? And personally, I haven't got a clue because I've never seen it and I've never read it. But you probably know the surname of the children in the Chronicles of Narnia.
1: The next question is...
0: We're looking for a seven-letter word with a P up front, reason being it is the word thing. I give you three clues. I give you two more during the show. Here are your three. Technique. System. Manner. Seven letters, P up front. Technique, system, and manner, and the surname of the children in the Chronicles of Narnia.

Laura, I think you're a woman after my own heart. Because Laura's sent us this quiz question. And the question is, what does a vintner make? I know what a vintner makes, but do you? Laura's question. Thank you, Laura. What does a vintner make? V-I-N-T-N-E-R. And if you say Vince, no. Good guess, but no. Have a play out snatch.

0: Household Prink. 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Yeah, because your feet tap in. Hey, look, place these American cities in order of population. I'll give you three American cities. All you got to do is list them in size of population. Chicago, my kind of town, right? My kind of town. Yeah. At San Francisco, I left my something in San Francisco. What was it? I left my watch. That's right. Oh, no, I left my heart. Yeah. And L.A. I had a lovely night in L.A. The Red Fox Bar. I bet it's not there anymore. Chicago, San Francisco, L.A. Put those American cities in order of population.
1: I'm not sure about any of that.

That's good stuff. Keep on loving the best. Hot chocolate. You sexy thing. It's riddle time. Cop this one. Jane and John have four daughters. Each of their daughters has one brother. How many children do Jane and John have in total? Jane and John have four daughters. Each of their daughters has one brother. How many children do Jane and John have in total? Hello.

0: gonna reach my telephone.
1: Can you still reverse charges? You used to be able to reverse charges. And also, in payphones, when I was a kid, you could tap the phone and not put any money in the box. Yes, so you could like go to the receiver, and then those things that held the receiver, you could tap them, would put you through to the number you tapped. So if you wanted 020-123-456-789-10, you would tap 10 and then 2 and then 10 more. That gets you 020. You follow me drift? Yeah. And you didn't have to put any money in the box. I'm sure it's highly illegal, but they never asked for the money, so you didn't pay it. Let me give you the voice.
2: The internet, I've never been very pro it. It's useful in its ways, but seems to be bringing out a lot of bad in people. When people learn to manipulate it, and no names mentioned, but they control your lives, and you, they become hooked on it, and it becomes an incredible addiction. So I've avoided all that, and I have my Steam phone. I'm very, very happy with it.
1: Let me give you the word thing, this time with four clues. Seven letters, P up front, technique, system, manner, and method. And your second snatch of the day.

0: been to Stonehenge, I used to look after the families of visiting VIPs. I used to look after the VIPs as well, but very often VIPs and or their families or party would say, can we go out for the day? I particularly want to go to Stonehenge. And I say to them all, you'll be disappointed. Oh, right. Why is that? Well, it's a long way to go. And it's not a great deal to see when you get there, other than some stones. Yeah, okay, well, I still want to go. And, of course, when they get back in the car, what's the first thing they say is, you were right, it was a long way to go for just a bunch of stones. Now, I'm not trying to minimalise it. Of course, it was a magnificent thing they put together. How long ago? 3,000 years ago? 4,000 years ago? I don't mean to belittle it, but, you know, when there are closer things of as much importance, do you think? Maybe? I don't know. Anyway, so just down the road from Stonehenge is the Avebury Stone Circle. The Avebury Stone Circle. And it's older than Stonehenge. Now, it's not as so visually stunning as Stonehenge, but it's older. Here's your question. By how many years is the Avebury Stone Circle older than its near neighbour, Stonehenge? And we will give you within 100 years. So how many years older is the Avebury Stone Circle than Stonehenge?
1: How long is this bozo going to go on?

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0: Enya. Hey, here's a good one. It's a true or false, but get this. Minus 40 degrees Fahrenheit is minus 40 degrees Celsius. That'd be handy if it's true. Yeah. We should have done away with Fahrenheit when they introduced Celsius. Why would you have two? What possible reason is there? Anyway, minus 40 Fahrenheit is minus 40 Celsius. True or false?
1: Don't tell him, Pike!

just get this one out of the archives. Two. What year was the first Glastonbury? What year was the first Glastonbury? Was it 1970, 72, 74, or 76? What year was the first Glastonbury? 70, 72, 74, or 76? And a re-riddle. Jane and John have four daughters. Each of their daughters has one brother. How many children do Jane and John have in total?

Sniffing the Tears. Yeah, yeah. Pal of mine introduced me to that. And the last time I saw him, not the very last time I saw him, but the time before that, just outside a little pub we know in Ramsgate, and he was walking down the road there, and we'd had a couple of drinks, yes, and he fell over, and his trousers fell down in front of lots of people. You've got to laugh. All right, here's one sent in by M&A, thank you. Which country has the largest number of internet users? Which country has the largest number of internet users? Here's your final snatch of the day.

Classic. Temptations. Can't get next to you. How many legs does a crab have? 6, 8, 10, or 12? How many legs does a crab have? Are they so funny? Funny animals. You say, hello, crab, I'm just about to catch you, and whoop, there it goes, sideways. Oh, I wasn't expecting that. How many legs does a crab have? Not that you'd really want to catch one anyway, not like that. 6, 8, 10, or 12 legs on a crab. And word thing, in its completeness. 7 letters, P up front. Technique, system, manner, method, and procedure.

0: Fancy some answers?
1: Listen very carefully. I shall say this only once.
0: What is the surname of the children in the Chronicles of Narnia book, and maybe TV series, and maybe film, I don't know, but certainly the book? Pevensey. Pevensey. Never seen it, never read it. Anyway, Pevensey. Laura sent this in, thank you. What does a vintner make? I know this one. Wine. Yeah, get it? A V-I-N-T-N-E-R, vintner, makes wine. Place these American cities in order of population. Chicago, San Francisco, and L.A. It goes like this. L.A., Chicago, San Francisco. How many years is Avery's Stone Circle older than its near neighbour Stonehenge? We'll give you 100 years either way. Well, it's 800 years older. Avery's Stone Circle, 800 years older than Stonehenge down the road. True or false, minus 40 Fahrenheit is the same as minus 40 Celsius. It's true. It is indeed true. How about that? So would plus 40? No. No, certainly not, is it? Anyway, minus 40. Minus 40, same thing. Which year was the first Glastonbury? 1970, 1972, 1974, 1976. Was 1970. 1970, the first Glastonbury. M&A sent this one in, thank you. Which country has the largest number of internet users? I would have said China. China it is. But I thought, hang on a minute, are they all allowed to use the internet? I'm not too sure about that. Have they got their own interweb thing? But no, China is the answer. How many legs does a crab have? 6, 8, 10 or 12? 10. 10 legs on a crab. The word, 7 letters. P up front, technique, system, manner, method, and procedure.
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0: Process. Process.
3: Goodbye. Goodbye. Goodbye. Goodbye. We're leaving us in the dark. Goodbye. We're
0: missing
3: fun tonight.
0: Dilly dilly dilly dilly. Jane and John have 4 daughters. Each of their daughters has 1 brother. How many children do Jane and John have in total? 5.

Thank you for being here today, and I do hope you're going to come back tomorrow. Do us a favour, tell your mates about us, tell your mates about the station. I'd hate for anybody to miss any of this.

good evening, everyone. Good morning, good afternoon, wherever you are. I'm Brian James, and you're listening to my fabulous 50 show on your favorite station. Once again, it's a pleasure to be with you. I hope you've had a lovely week since I saw you last. Let's have a look what's going on in tonight's show. Hazel Porter is coming back. She's going to be telling us about in the day there was somebody she really admired. She may call it a heartthrob. We'll come to that in a few moments. Plus my album of the show, which I have chosen selfishly from my collection, which I hope you're going to enjoy the track I've chosen. And in a moment, I'm going to be testing you. We're going to be giving you a little bit of a knowledge test. Some of you will find it dead easy. Some of you will find it extremely hard. We'll come to that in a moment. Let's get some music on the turntable. A bit of Andy Williams singing about some kind of house with bamboo.

0: Because Dial soap never lets perspiration odor come between friends. Ordinary soap leaves thousands of bacteria on your skin, sort of like this. And these are the cause of perspiration odor. Dial with AT7 removes most of these bacteria, not just from under arms, but all over. Dial protects you long after your daily bath. Never lets perspiration odor come between friends.
1: She likes people. People like her. And people who like people like Dial.
0: Aren't you glad you use Dial? Don't you wish everybody did?

Well, once again, a big hello from me. I'm Brian James, and it's fantastic that you're spending your time with me this evening, or this morning, or even this afternoon, wherever you are in the world. This show is my fabulous 50s show, like I've just said, featuring music from that era. Timeless. That's what I want to say, timeless. We kicked it off with a bit of Andy Williams and his House of Bamboo, which everybody knows and was probably singing along to. And then a little bit of whistling. Tommy Steele singing the blues. Number one in 1957. Let me now say hello to a few people who said hello to me before I even sat in this chair. So I'm going to just get up my emails as we speak. It's a big hello to Leanne. Oh, Leanne, you're back again. Leanne is from Newcastle. Used to live in central London, but decided it was too much. Leanne, lovely to hear from you again, and I know you love the 50s. And also Brenda, Jeanette, Paul, and Michelle Peters, and my good friends Angela and John, and their dogs, Rufus and Georgia. I wonder if there's any more dogs listening to the show. I must ask them to email me. Now it's time for me to test you to see if you are clever, see if you're knowledgeable about the 50s. I'm going to play you a bit of an intro to a very well-known song in the 50s, a big hit for the man. All I want you to do, just for fun, you don't have to tell me, you don't have to write to me or email me. I'm trusting you. Can you get it right? The question is in three parts. Name the song, name the artist, name the year. Simple as that. Are you ready for it? Here we go. How did you do? Did you get it straight away? I think some of you would have got that within a couple of seconds. But for those of you who haven't, I'm going to give it to you one more time. This is the Amos Brothers with Undecided, and in a few minutes' time, I'm going to come back with the answer to my quiz.

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1: Now, if the sales figures are on the level, I think there's no question that two out of three of you at least know that this is the music of Les Paul and Mary Ford. Here they are. Mary?
3: Thank you. Hello.
1: Good to see you. Les?
4: Thank you, Al.
1: There is a widespread belief that they use this electronic machine that is about as simple as a cyclotron. And we have a model here just to show you what this popular conception is of their music.
4: This, for instance, here, that cuts off the 600 ohm line. This is frequency control here in this high and low pass filter. And you have to have a tweeter and woofer speaker to hear it played back. And if you got a cinema futzer, of course, you can raise and lower each end and do anything you want with it.
1: Well, let's see what comes out.
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3: here's more great music.
4: Blessed if it wasn't Harry Secombe himself. He dropped in at the Brighton, a pub in the Old Kent Road, and in about 10 seconds flat was the life and soul of the party. He didn't ask, what about the workers? Because this time Harry's visit was in the cause of spastic children. That enormous pile of pennies was contributed by the locals, the last one going on now, and they reckon they must have been fully £40 worth. So Mr. Secombe pushed his rotund form forward for the time-honored ceremony of knocking them all down. Harry's Welsh blood got the better of him, so he burst forth with, "We'll keep a welcome."

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4: Because there's nothing like a good mystery.
1: I'm hanging up now, sir. Hello?

we are now going to give you the answer to my quiz earlier on. How did you do? Did you get the answer? It was in three parts. Name the title of the song, name the artist, and name the year it was released. I will give you an extra point if you... Well, not an extra point. I will give you the 3 points in if you got the year just 1 year out. Shall we reveal all? 1959 was the answer for the year. Bobby Darin was the artist. A Dream Lover was the song title. How did you do?

I've just had a message come through from Katie in Somerset and says, Brian, is this the correct answer? You got the year wrong. You said 57. It was 59. And at least, Katie, it was just for fun. Just for fun. I love this. I love this. Mr. Johnny Ray at his finest.

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0: here are the top 10 female movie stars from the 1940s and 50s and their films. Marilyn Monroe, Some Like It Hot, 7 Year Itch, Gentlemen Prefer Blondes. Audrey Hepburn, Breakfast at Tiffany's, Roman Holiday, My Fair Lady. Elizabeth Taylor, Cleopatra, Cat on a Hot Tin Roof, and Who's Afraid of Virginia Woolf. Grace Kelly, Rear Window, To Catch a Thief, High Society. Judy Garland, The Wizard of Oz, A Star is Born, Meet Me in St. Louis. Rita Hayworth, Gilda, Covergirl, and The Lady from Shanghai. Ava Gardner, The Night of the Iguana, Mogambo, The Killers. Ingrid Bergman, Casablanca, Notorious, Gaslight. Betty Davis, All About Eve, Jezebel, Now Voyager. Vivian Leigh, Gone with the Wind, A Streetcar Named Desire, Waterloo Bridge.
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2: Step into an exciting, colorful, wonderfully new world as Walt Disney brings to glowing life the adventures of Alice in Wonderland, based on Lewis Carroll's beloved story. There are wonderful tunes for your heart, wonderful thrills for your eyes as you share with Alice the wonderful things she sees, the wonderful friends she meets. Tweedledum and Tweedledee, the Walrus and the Carpenter, the Mad Hatter, the March Hare, the Cheshire Cat, the White Rabbit, and many more.
3: I'm late. For a very important date. No time to say hello. Goodbye. I'm late.
4: I give myself very good advice, but I very seldom follow it.
5: A very merry birthday.
4: To me?
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5: A very merry birthday.
4: For me?
5: For you.

0: Well, now it is time for this.
1: Is there a track that you like when you're feeling a little sad? Maybe a little down, but listening to it brightens up and brings a smile to your face. Well, let Brian James play that song for you and bring back those memories. Let's reveal today's featured guests.
0: And today's featured guests are Helen Pountney and Jill Turnbull. Ladies, thank you so much for emailing me. You're on the show. A long time ago, I mentioned to all of you out there, I said, is there a song or piece of music you absolutely cherish, you love so much, it makes you feel happy when you're sad, makes you feel chipper when you're down? I said, you let me know what the song is and I will play it just for you. So Helen, I've got your email and I'm looking at it as we speak. And Jill, I've got yours as well and I've got your music lined up. Now Helen, you've asked for this music for a particular reason, because not only is it a great song, but it was a great musical it was taken from. In fact, Helen, this was my late mother's favourite musical of all time, and you've chosen a song that makes me very happy. Let's kick it off with yours, and Jill, a couple of minutes later, it's time for yourself.

0: Is that
1: of the
0: title?
1: British Empire? Yes, I've been honored that way.
2: What? Do you get weapons with that title?
0: What do you get?
1: No, it's very interesting, actually. A knight gets knighted with a sword, except for members of the church who are peace-loving and don't. People don't use swords on a member of the church.
2: Interesting.
1: Yeah, Her Majesty doesn't do that. But then a lady gets just a pin and a commendment. But it's the same thing as the knight, and it is the most personal, lovely honor. And it made me so thrilled that I was honored by my own country.
2: Well, we're thrilled for you, and we've never met Her Majesty the Queen. But we expect it to be a huge occasion.
1: Well, it is, especially for the lucky few of us who are being honored. It really is quite special, and she's lovely. So
2: may I ask, did you
3: thank you for looking at me for
2: what
3: permission.
2: Do you say what do you say to her?
1: Well, you wait to be spoken to.
2: Okay.
1: And she said something quite lovely, like, I can't exactly remember, but I think she said something like, I've been waiting a long time to see you here, or something.
2: Oh, my goodness.

0: Crooner Bing Crosby has turned to the turf, not as a punter, but as an owner. And in Australia, he will raise some of these yearlings. With Mr. Louis Mayer, he's greatly interested in bloodstock breeding. And several horses from Down Under have already been shipped to them in America. Jockey McCartan thinks that the yearlings will bring a mountain of luck to the Crosby stables. Well, we hope they do. Here are some of the brood mares. So the Crosby colours will soon be seen on Australian tracks. And with any luck, Bing will have something big to croon about. If looks are any guide, here's a G that should go a long way and get there first. Like Bing, he should make records. Say, how do you like belonging to a crooner, son?
1: Oh, gosh, Bing.

0: flashback.
1: Unbelievable facts from the 1950s. The 1950s were the birth of modern pop culture. Elvis Presley exploded onto the music scene, sparking the rock and roll revolution. In 1953, scientists Watson and Crick discovered the structure of DNA, unlocking the secrets of life itself. TV also took over. By the mid-50s, more than half of U.S. households had a television, transforming entertainment forever. In 1955, Rosa Parks refused to give up her bus seat, igniting the civil rights movement and changing America's future. And in 1957, the Soviet Union launched Sputnik, the first satellite in space, kicking off the space race. The 1950s were the decade that gave us rock and roll, TV, civil rights, and the first steps towards space exploration. Don't forget to like, comment, and subscribe.

Are you singing along with this? Be truthful, because look, I am. I've got the microphone off, obviously, because I don't want you to hear me singing. It's not that good, but I love the song. It makes me feel happy. In the day, workers' playtime. I wonder if any of you remember that far back. It featured Mr. Arthur Askey, and my dad used to love it. He loved it. I don't think he ever missed one. I'm sure he never went to work. Yes, of course he did. It's now time for my album of the show, which I have selfishly chosen from my collection in my attic. And on this station, I have a show called Late Night in the Attic, which comes to you from my attic, where I'm surrounded by vinyl, CDs, albums, singles, you name it, I have got it. And if you can join me for that, it's very late in the evening. I'd love to be, I'd love you to be with me and be with you. Anyway, I have chosen an album today. I've got it on the turntable, on my record player, ready to play. Pat Boone is the man. The album is called Tenderly. A great album. I love every track on here. Released in 1959, and I thought I'll play this particular track because I love it. I'm in the mood for love. Let's get it going.

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2: During the 1950s, America was a country on the move. Eisenhower went to Korea.
3: I shall go to Korea.
2: Elvis went to the Army. The first U.S. satellites went into orbit. Families moved to the newly built suburbs, where dads went to work, but moms, for the most part, stayed home. Kids drove tailfin cars to sock hops and soda shops. They played with hula hoops, and for fun, stuffed themselves into cars and phone booths and whatever else they could find. But aside from the bubblegum nostalgia, Senator Joseph McCarthy's Committee on Un-American Activities held hearings whose goal was to expose communist sympathizers in the government.
4: I don't think you have any conception of the danger of the communist purpose.
2: The hearings lasted for 3 years.

I bet you're singing along to this one as well. I'd love to hear you. Well, once again, it's a good evening, good afternoon, good morning to you and that listening to my show today. We're quickly coming to the end. We've got about 12 minutes to go, I think. And I've got so much to put in. And now I'm going to be talking about heartthrobs. Because I asked all of you, in the day, did you have one? Did you have somebody you admired, you liked the music, or you fancy them? You let me know and I'll mention your name and some music from that person. Hazel Porter, he emailed me. He emailed me last week and I've got it in front of me right now. Hazel, thank you so much for emailing me. And you said, Brian, easy, this man could not do any wrong by me. Not only did I fancy him, I think I bought everything he ever published. Well, the man we're talking about is Paul Albert Anka, born July the 30th, 1941, a Canadian. Some people think he was American, but he's actually a Canadian singer who wrote a lot of songs as well, composer. I'm trying to think of some of his hit singles as Diana, You Are My Destiny, Lonely, that was another good one. But I'm going to play one that I really love. And you only asked for it anyway, Hazel. So this is for me and you. And thank you for emailing me. It's called Put Your Head on My Shoulder by the man himself.

0: brilliant knockout, brilliant voice of Mr. Nat King Cole. Wow, wonderful song, wonderful.
1: You have been listening to The Brian James Show, live. Brian has left the building. He hasn't really. He sneaked off to the staff canteen. I think I will join him.
0: Well, I'm afraid it is nearly time for me to love and leave you. And I'd just like to say a big thank you for tuning into the show. And I'm back next week, same time, same place, on your favourite radio station. It's goodbye from me. And will you join me next week? Thumbs up. That'll do for me. Have a lovely week, everyone.

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How are you? I miss you. Yeah. Huh? Yeah.

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I guess... Like, how will it work? Like, where... Right. I mean, it makes me really sad, but...

crimes. I want you to be happy. Okay. Okay, I'll speak to you later.

It's Wednesday on runradio.com. 5 p.m. till 8 p.m. with John Holland. Keeping you entertained. There'll be great music, there'll be appalling jokes, and of course, the weekly competition. What's not to like?

Oh, that's a good song, isn't it? Isley Brothers, That Lady, 26th of July. Isn't the year going past so quickly? I was just thinking today, the kids have all broken up from their holidays. I think it was last Thursday. And the roads are definitely quieter in the mornings, which is always a good thing, less pollution on the roads. And then before we know it, it's going to be September. The kids are going back. And then before we know it's going to be Christmas. I mean, it's scary, isn't it? We'll be in 2024 before we know it. But in the meantime, it's 5 o'clock here on runradio.com. You're with me, John Holland. And sorry, last week I was off. This week I am back. And I've got some great songs for me to play for you this evening.

you. Good song, REM, Shiny Happy People. And here's a quiz question for you. Who is the singer, the female singer, not part of the band, part of a different band, who is the female singer on Shiny Happy People? First person to get that answer gets a bottle of wine from me.

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D Light, and no one's answered the question yet. Who was the singer, the female singer on Shiny Happy People by REM? The singer isn't in the band. She's in another band. And come on, someone's got to guess it. It's a bottle of wine going free. 12:15 on your Wednesday evening. And lots of people are asking for hello. So I'll get to those in just a few minutes. Apparently, I am on my sister's telly, which is kind of surreal, isn't it? These days, your radio can be on the TV.

Oh, I love that song, D Ream. You're the best thing. Now, the keyboard player in that band is actually Brian Cox, the incredible physician. And Brian Cox is an incredible guy, isn't he? Absolute genius. His show up at the Opera House in Covent Garden was off the scale. I mean, it's fascinating. I must admit, I didn't understand half of it, but it was so... It's mind-blowing, actually. Even though I didn't understand the whole full 2 hours, a lot of it was wormholes and space-time continuing. And I kind of watched it thinking, this can't be true. This can't be real. And but it is. It's science. It's proven. But anyway, let's carry on with the music. We're not here to talk about science, but we are here to talk about music. Here's a classic, a dance floor classic from 1996.

strike, you sure do. First heard that song on Capital Radio at 7:30 in the morning, driving from Weybridge to Byfleet, and thinking, what a lovely tune that is. And then a few months later, I was in Vaults nightclub in Kingston. I bet loads of people remember those nights in Vaults. Brilliant, brilliant place, and such a good fun vibe to it. It was kind of the only place I'd ever go out, really, Kingston and Vaults. And anyway, it came on, and it was one of those lovely evenings, nice summer's evening. We had been to this cool bar, kind of a stone's throw from Vaults, and 11 o'clock we chundled into Vaults, and this came on, and everyone had a good old dance. So I'm going to play a bit of a mashup now between Madonna, and who remembers the 80s rapper called Tone Loke? He wasn't very, very famous, but he did one or two albums, and they were really good. So this is a bit of a mashup between two songs. Let's hope we get this one right.

you know, I think as mashups go, that's pretty good. Madonna and Tone Loc, Funky Cold Music. Of course, it's music by Madonna and the Funky Cold Medina by Tone Loc mixed together into a one-of-a-kind mashup. I do love a mashup. The best one I ever heard was, but I'm going to play it actually. It's really good. It's a combination of Green Day, Oasis, Travis and Aerosmith, and for some reason it works incredibly, incredibly well. I'm going to try and find that song, and it's called, oh my god, what's it called now? It's basically, it's taking Wonderwall by Oasis, it's taking Boulevard of Broken Dreams, it's taking a song by Travis, I can't think which one it is, and then Dream On by Aerosmith, and it just works amazingly. I'm going to find it in between now and the next song. In the meantime, here is Kenny Dope and the Bucketheads, The Bomb. These sounds fall from my mind. Love this tune. 5:30, Wednesday evening, 26th of July, with me, John Holland, here on your number one radio station, runradio.com.

Good song, Beach Bombs. These sounds fall into my mind. Great song from 1996. Another great house music classic. And again, I think I heard that in Vaults Nightclub. I'm going to mention Vaults a lot tonight because I'm going to play quite a few songs from that era. And I think that was one of the best eras of music for me. You know, you go through like 70s and 80s, and you know, there's a part of your life where life's really good. Life is amazing. You're young. You're free, you've got no care in the world, and the sun's shining, the music's playing, and you hear those songs, they take you right back. I love that about music, that powerful, nostalgic feeling. Here's a song, actually, this is originally by Shalimar, but a bit of a one-hit wonder. A guy called Kavanagh did a copy of I Can Make You Feel Good, and I think he pulled it off pretty well.

I've got so many good songs lined up, and I'm looking at my playlist and I'm thinking, you know what, I'm not going to play that one next. I just said, you know when you suddenly think, oh, that's a really cool song I want to play, and you look at your playlist and you think, I've not got it on my playlist. So you go searching through the media library, you quickly add it to your playlist, you're dragging it up to the playlist to the top. It's what I just did right now in the last 2 seconds, hence I'm talking a lot as I'm playing for time. It's a song that I think is brilliant. It personifies summer, and with this rubbish day today, today's been nice, the evening has gone a bit grey, so let's cheer ourselves up with some Santana featuring Rob Thomas. This is a brilliant summery Latin-y tune.

0: Oh, what a good song, Santana Smooth. That's with Rob Thomas. I like the video. The video's great. I think it's really funny when the camera goes to Carlos Santana and he's got his guitar solo face. You know that face that guitarists play when they're kind of in that guitar ecstasy, when they're playing that high note? And it's a face that only a mother would love. My sister, Katie, loves the next song, so I'm going to play this for her. Actually, let me give her a bit of a shout-out, actually. So if you're in the Woking area and you need a cleaner, the Cleaning Fairy, great company, local, hard-working, ethical, and they're also very cost-effective. So if you need a cleaner, contact the Cleaning Fairy. You can find them on Facebook, actually, and on Instagram. And check them out, Cleaning Fairy in Goldsworth Park, Woking. And someone, they will be guaranteed to keep your house spick and span. In the meantime, here's one of my little jingles, followed by a song for my sister.
1: 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We appreciate you more than you know.

tune, Daddy Warhols for my younger sister Katie, The Cleaning Fairy of Woking. If you need your house cleansed and looking gorgeous and shiny, give her a call. And yeah, just Google it. Instagram, The Cleaning Fairy. Your ship shouldn't be too hard to find. Right, what do you get? Okay, I did a mashup earlier of two songs, and it's really good. And I'm going to do another mashup, right? A mashup is basically where you get several songs and you mash them all together and try and make something that doesn't sound like 10 tin cans in the washing machine. But when you take Green Day, Oasis, Travis and Aerosmith, what do you get? Well, you get 4.5 minutes of this cacophony. And I think it's really, really good.

0: Now, I'm quite pleased with that mashup. Green Day, Oasis, Travis, Aerosmith. I think that is absolutely superb. And if I do say myself.
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Unbelievable. I am unbelievable. I really am. I'm joking. So when you look at like indie pop music, a lot of it is really influenced on like 60s, 70s and 80s kind of not rock music, folk music, that kind of stuff. And like Oasis, the Beatles, in fact, they loved the Beatles. And other bands like Blur, I think they were really into the Stones, I think they were. But so I was just listening the other day to a Noel Gallagher song. And that kind of reminds me of the Beatles, I Am the Walrus. So I am going to play. In fact, Oasis did a cover, a live version of I Am the Walrus. And it is amazing. But I was listening to the original version of I Am the Walrus. So I am going to play that for you.

Oh, what a song. I Am the Walrus by the Beatles. Absolutely stonking song. Would you listen to it today? I'm telling you, it's fresh as daisies, right? Big hi to Catherine painting her wonderful Meniglaze guest house over in Cornwall. Hope this all is well in Cornwall. I hope, hopefully, we will all be down to see you soon. Not seen you for a very, very long time. So I hope all is well. Big hi to Giles if he is with you today. And hopefully we'll get to see the finished products of your wonderful Meniglaze in Shutter Road. And I know it's a big job to renovate that. So well done and for rolling up your sleeves and keeping going.

0: a great song, Sowing the Seeds of Love. I played that because I think there is a real, that's a real Beatles? That's a real Beatles-esque song, isn't it? When you hear that and you heard like Iron the Walls beforehand, listen to those synergies in the way, not even just the instruments, but the whole production of it. I think it's really, really similar. And I think Sowing the Seeds of Love is an absolute belter of a song. Tears of Fear is an incredible band. I'm going to play a song and in memory of our amazing friend Fiona. She died of cancer about 2 years ago now. And I know I always mention her when I play this song because she's a beautiful lady. And just one of those people, you meet her and you instantly love.
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0: And this is it. It's for Fiona. She's a Star by James.

And she is a star. And I know she's sparkling up there looking down on us thinking, you guys are crazy. You know what? Anyway, she's a wonderful person. Anyway, let's move on. Let's play. I love this song. This song is guaranteed to get any dance floor jumping.

Oh, I love that song, Dr. Dre, Snoop Dogg, Still D-R-E. Good song. I'm glad that's the radio version of why, sir. There'll be a lot of expletives, that's for sure. 20 past six almost on your Wednesday evening. It's another Beatles song. It's Penny Lane.

Amazing song, Penny Lane, the Beatles. And my mum asked me to play that. My sister was saying about that they went to Penny Lane. There's a Penny Lane near Walton Bridge, but I'm assuming that you're referring to a different one. One of the bands that I like and I don't like, and they're kind of bizarre and they're kind of amazing, and I think this is one of the best songs I've ever heard by The Cure.

Oh man, The Cure, Lullaby, what an amazing song. I think it's my favourite. I said Friday in My Mind was also an amazing song by The Cure, but Lullaby is one of the favourites. Big hi to Julian and Faye, listening from the Shires. Thank you for your message. And my sister's asked me to play ABBA. I'm really sorry, but I'm too hip and cool to play ABBA, so I am not playing ABBA. Big hi to Phoenix and Evie. Okay, you're listening tonight, and I hope you're well. It's nice to hear from you, and hi to... I always know you as Mrs. Cole, because you were a school teacher, but I don't know your full name. So hi to Mrs. Cole, hi to Phoenix, hi to Evie, and Katie, of course I will play ABBA.

Oh, brilliant. My sister and my other sister. I couldn't have just said my sisters, couldn't I? Anyway, both of my sisters, they went to see that ABBA Avatar thing and said it was absolutely amazing. And I'm not sure if I want to go or not. Part of me says, yeah, let's go. Part of me says, no, I'm not sure, because I think I know deep down that it's just CGI and it's just imagery and not the real thing. But everyone I know who's been has said it's amazing, so I might go. In fact, who wants me to play another ABBA song? ABBA song? I may play it after Snowy White. This is a beautiful song from the late 70s.

Oh, I love that song, Snowy White Bird of Paradise. Someone's asked me to play the band, a song called The Wait, which is a fantastic song. I've not got it, so I'm going to desperately... While presenting my radio show, while sipping on a glass of wine, whilst playing music, whilst trying to keep you all entertained, try and find that song, download it, upload it into the studio, schedule it into my playlist, and play the song. Let's see if I... The challenge is on. Let's see if I can do all that in the space of 4 minutes and 47 seconds, which is how long the next record lasts. It's at 8:06:37 on your Wednesday evening. Here's the next song. Why I go and try and find the song that my sister wants me to play.

Do you know, it's not a common occurrence for me to pause a song in the middle of playing. It's really bad cue, but you know what? Sometimes the rules are meant to be broken. Evie and Phoenix, hello. You're listening for the first time. I was going to say hello just before this song, and I completely forgot. So please accept my apologies. And so Phoenix and Evie, you're listening, and I appreciate it. It's wonderful to have your company this evening. And sorry I didn't say hello sooner. May you listen every Wednesday, 5 till 7. And afterwards, I'm going to play a really cool pop song that you can dance around your kitchen to.

absolute classic song, Eric Clapton, Behind the Mask, from the album Journeyman. And tonight I'm playing a real mishmash of things. I have my playlist beautifully crafted, beautifully organized, and then people saying, play me this, play me that, play me this. So it's all gone into like a bit of a mishmash, really. But I quite like that. It's interactive. It's my show. It's also your show. And what you want to play, I will play for you. A lot of requests for ABBA this evening, and I don't mind that because I think ABBA are amazing. And again, Phoenix, Evie, how you doing?

amazing ABBA Dancing Queen. You know what? The musical talent in ABBA is off the scale. I've always loved ABBA. And what, one of those bands that people say, ABBA, oh no, not in my collection. But they are just fantastic. It's a band. I first heard this song when I was about, 19, 18, maybe younger. And I thought, what an amazing song. The reason I heard of the band is I'm a bit of a Bob Dylan fan. And Bob Dylan and the band toured together in the early 70s. And I first heard this song live. Then I bought one of the band's albums and I heard this. And it's a fantastic song. Here's and then my sister, Sarah, has asked me to play this song. So here is The Weight by the band.

I love that. My sister just saw the WhatsApp, said, did he just sing Take a Load of Fanny? And he did say that, but the comma is a critical thing here, because it means the meaning, rest and stop worrying. Take a load for free means it won't cost you anything. So if you look grammatically how it's been written, you realise that it's not about... Anyway, blah, blah, blah. Okay, it's just gone 10 to 7. Here's a song for my mum, who's listening. I know she loves this tune.

Okay, Honky Top Woman. Hey, do you know what? I just coughed, but I didn't realise my microphone was on. You can't get the staff. You can't get the staff. Julian, Faye, up in the Shires. Good to have you listening. Nick down in Bracknell, thank you so much for tuning in. So many people have pinged me tonight. Evie, Phoenix, Nick, Faye, Julian, Sarah, Katie. It's lovely to get the feedback. It really, really, really is. I'm going to play a song by someone that is incredibly talented, and when you hear some of their albums, you think it's dreadful. Captain Beefheart is very bizarre, but this is one of the most beautiful songs I think is ever written.

I think that is a gorgeous song. Observer to request Captain Beefheart. And he's one of these genius musicians, a bit like Frank Zappa. I am, at the moment, as you know, I'm doing two-hour shows rather than three-hour shows. I hope to get back to 3 hours at some point. I will do. I'm going to hang up my headphones. And it's a band called Breathe that I've liked for a long time. And they're quite kind of... they're kind of like... gosh, like pop... funk, a bit soulful, and this is one of their really beautiful songs. I'm going to play this to end with before I hang up my headphones and say goodnight. So in the meantime, stay well, stay safe, see you next Wednesday, and God bless you all. 7 o'clock on your Wednesday night. Good night all.

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So that's two tracks from Message from the Country by The Move, the last album they ever released, because they ceased to function after their California Man single hit the UK charts and got to number four. Okay, another album track coming up next. This is Wishbone Ash from Argus, and it's a track called Time Was. And the other track I played from the Message from the Country album, by the way, was No Time.

So we're doing the UK singles charts June 1972. And a club sadly cheated out the double. Leeds United were in the charts.

That sold well in the States as well. All right, next songs we got The Pearls, Third Thing Your Left Hand. That's a cover version of the Martha and the Vandellas B-side classic. Tom Jones, the young New Mexican puppeteer, Marmalade, or a dancer that plays tribute to Northern Soul. It isn't actually a Northern Soul song as far as I can make out. David Cassidy, Could It Be Forever? Okay, let's get stuck into those.

0: Jones had a decent sized hit, but that got number six. Next up, we got Marmalade, Redancer, David Cassidy, Could It Be Forever, Elvis Presley, and American Trilogy.
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0: I'd love to, but I just don't have the time.
1: Time for what?
0: Becoming a volunteer.
1: Well, when I joined Good Neighbours, I only had one free hour a week, but they made me feel very welcome.
0: But I'm not qualified.
1: You don't need to be. You've got a car and you love helping people. You'd be great.
0: But great at what?
1: Well, driving neighbours in need to hospital and GP appointments, that sort of thing. And sometimes I take them shopping or just drop round for a coffee and a chat.
0: Well, I'm pretty sure I could do that.
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2: 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Hurricane Smith, Oh Babe, What Would You Say? Neil Diamond, Song Song Blue, number 10 in the UK, number 1 in the States. And Gladys Knight and the Pips, Just Walk in My Shoes on Motown, of course.

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They made a pretty good job covering that Harry Chapin song, in my opinion. Anyway, Mungo Jerry, Ray Dorset, the leader of the group, was admitted to hospital, and the hospital staff sang In the Summertime, which was rather nice. But here's his hit from 1972. It's called Open Up by number 21.

Harry Nilsson made some released some great singles in 1972, and that was a modest follow-up to Without You. The Drifter's Time at the Club.

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Moody Blues up next. This is June 1972 UK singles charts with Isn't Life Strong. We're just about at the halfway point of the show.

So you're tuned to Run Radio, you knew that, of course. Voice of Runshire, and we are playing classic songs from the UK singles charts of June 1972 under the heading Jeff's Decade Show. And here's a re-release. So it's a big smash hit, number one in 1967. First song I played on jukebox outside the UK, and it came back, was a number, I think got number 10 on re-release 5 years later.

0: Some glam classics in the charts. Slade were on their way to number one. Chicory Tip were in there as well.
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